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0: 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Most of us try to avoid conflict, and there are some good ways to deal with it when we absolutely have to. First of all, stay calm. It might not be easy, but it's your best chance at calming the other person down. Secondly, stay quiet. Let them do the talking. It could shorten the conflict considerably. And finally, stay strong. The moment the conversation turns abusive, it should be over. Let them know they're crossing the line and you can't talk until they calm down.
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6: 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And blood. And bums. 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Kinney Drugs.
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Playing the biggest hits from the Inner Harbor. 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I am. I've got something to add to your to-do list. Coming up.

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1: If you jot down a lot of stuff that needs to be done, that list could end up overwhelming you. If your list isn't really manageable, it can actually spiral out of control. The trick is to have more than just one list. Remodel the kitchen should not be on the same list as buy stamps. Keep the routine stuff on a separate list from the big to-dos. There's something else that you should add to the big to-do list. Rewards. After you add a daunting task, the next item should be a reward. See a movie, a favorite restaurant, anything that you really look forward to doing. But any list is better than none. People who write down tasks are much more likely to get them accomplished than people who just think about it.
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Does your refrigerator make ice? I'll tell you why you might want to turn that thing off in a moment.

0: 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While you're out going about your day, or even sleeping, your poor ice maker is working hard and wasting energy. The average refrigerator ice maker increases energy consumption 12 to 22% when it's on, which is pretty much all the time. It's not the freezing and the dropping of the cubes, it's actually the motor, which has its own little heater inside to prevent it from freezing up. The solution is to turn it off and get some ice trays.
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0: driving to work. Things are moving along pretty good until traffic starts to slow down and then stops. But you don't care. Why? Because there's a brotherhood among drivers who are stuck in traffic.
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Love and marriage didn't always go together. We'll find out who started it all just ahead.

0: 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Playing the biggest hits from the Inner Harbor. Would you marry someone that you don't love? Probably not, but it wasn't always that way. In ancient Greece, love had nothing to do with it. It was up to the father of the bride to find someone socially worthy for his daughter, who had no say in the matter. In the Middle Ages, the Catholic Church instituted the sacrament of marriage, a blessing to encourage the love to kick in after the ceremony. By the 12th century, the French poets had their say and had a big influence on matchmaking. Love emerged as the essential theme in relationships, and traditional arranged marriages began to take a back seat.
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No surprise here, women have the upper hand on dating apps. Men represent 62% of dating app users, with approximately 3 men for every 2 women. Women have a much larger pool of potential dates to choose from. That means they can afford to be pickier than men.

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It is human to worry about the future. In fact, for some people, worry becomes a habit. Some advice to ease your worry in a moment.

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Walls and hospitals have heard more prayers than you can imagine. 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

94.1, 95.3, 103.9, The Dinosaur, playing the biggest hits. Worrying a little bit is normal. Worrying all the time is not. If you're a worrier, here are some things to consider. 85% of the things people worry about never ever come to pass. In the 15% of the time when the things we worry about do happen, 80% of people say they handled the problem better than they thought they would. Experts say the best thing to do if you're worried is write down what you're worried about and decide which things you can actually do something about and which you cannot. Then create a plan to do something about the things you can actually impact. Doing something will usually lessen the worry.

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The Dinosaur.

continent of Atlantis was the continent of Atlantis was an island which lay before the great flood in the area we now call the Atlantic Ocean. So great an area of land that from her western shores those beautiful sailors journeyed to the south and the North Americas with ease in their ships with painted sails. To the east, Africa was her neighbor, a close. The great Egyptian age is but a remnant of the Atlantean culture. The antediluvian kings colonized the world. All the gods who play in the mythological dramas, in all legends from all lands, were from fair Atlantis. Knowing her fate, Atlantis sent out ships to all corners of the earth. On board were the 12. The poet, the physician, the farmer, the scientist, the magician, and the other so-called gods of our legends, though gods they were. And as the elders of our time choose to remain blind, let us rejoice and let us sing and dance and ring in the new. Hail Atlantis!

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From the Inner Harbor, we are WSEN Mexico, Syracuse. 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

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It's just after midnight. I'm Rob Serling. Coming up this hour, Queen, Billy Joel, The Eagles, and more of your favorite classic Top 40 hits.

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0: 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I'm Rob Searle, hanging out with you all night long on the Classic Top 40 Jukebox. And don't forget that you can hang out with Kylie Summers 6 nights a week as she plays the biggest hits on the planet from 7 to midnight right here on the dinosaur.
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0: For your overnight, partially cloudy skies, lows around 39, and the rest of your Thursday, cloudy skies, highs near 55. Currently in the Inner Harbor, it's 44 degrees. 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
2: Today in rock and roll history, May 7th, 1977, the Eagles went to number one on the U.S. singles charts with Hotel California, the group's fourth U.S. number one. 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

0: 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He's live and local with information updates from NBC3's Caitlin Pearson and the latest weather forecast from CNY Central's meteorologist Violet Skyber. 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

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It's just after 1 o'clock. I'm Rob Searle, and coming up this hour, Boston, the Police, Eddie Money, and more of the biggest hits on the planet.

is no reason for alarm. Dinosaur sightings have been increasing in numbers. Should you come into contact with any of these dinosaurs, turn your radio to a comfortable volume so to drown yourself out while singing along with the biggest hits. Your singing may sound better this way. Well, think again. 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
0: For your overnight, partially cloudy skies, lows around 39, and the rest of your Thursday, cloudy skies, highs near 55. Currently in the Inner Harbor, it's 44 degrees. 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

0: 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I'm Rob Searle, hanging out with you all night long on the Classic Top 40 Jukebox, and you can spend your weekends with us here on the Dinosaur, because this is where the good stuff is. 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

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I'm Rob Searle, and coming up this hour, Cat Stevens, Steely Dan, Bob Seger, and more of Central New York's favorite classic top 40 hits.

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1: For your Thursday, partly cloudy skies, highs around 55. And tomorrow, partly cloudy again, highs near 57. Currently in the Inner Harbor, it's 42 degrees. I'm Rob Searle, hanging out with you all night long on the Classic Top 40 Jukebox. 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

0: 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I'm Rob Searle, hanging out with you all night long on the Classic Top 40 Jukebox, and don't forget that you can listen to the Dinosaur in a plethora of ways. 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

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It's just after 4 o'clock. I'm Rob Searle, hanging out with you all night long on the Classic Top 40 Jukebox. And coming up this hour, Elton John, Three Dog Night, The Four Seasons, and more of Central New York's biggest hits.

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0: For your Thursday, partly cloudy skies, highs around 55. And tomorrow, partly cloudy again, highs near 57. Currently in the Inner Harbor, it's 42 degrees. I'm Rob Searle, hanging out with you all night long on the Classic Top 40 Jukebox. 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

0: Central New York's midday mayor, Tony Fallico. 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
1: Today in Rock and Roll History, May 7th, 1968. Flying back to the UK after a U.S. tour, his last gig with the band Bluesology, keyboard player Reginald Dwight gave some thought for a stage name he could use for his upcoming solo career and album. In the cabin, he came across the band's horn player, Elton Dean, and lead singer, Long John Baldry, and asked them if he could appropriate their names to concoct a new one for himself. They agreed, and thus Elton John was born.

0: 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I'm Rob Searle, hanging out with you all night long on the Classic Top 40 Jukebox. 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

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I can tell you we were lucky to survive. But we live to die another day at Five Wits in Destiny Mall. An adventure awaits you like Indiana Jones. 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

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There's Carol King. I'm Rob Searle, hanging out with you all night long on the Classic Top 40 Jukebox. And you can join the Dinosaur's Bob Brown live on location this Saturday from 11 a.m. to 1 p.m. at Mattress Express on Route 31 in Clay, right next door to Matthew's Kia. 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
3: For your Thursday, partly cloudy skies, highs around 55. And tomorrow, partly cloudy again, highs near 57. Currently in the Inner Harbor, it's 42 degrees. I'm Rob Searle, hanging out with you all night long on the Classic Top 40 Jukebox. 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

the music of the guitar gods, who like us were once tireless and full of youth. The bands who wrote the music, still coming to Syracuse to play their hits and stand hand in hand at the edge of the stage, taking their bows, showing some battle scars, rode hard and put away wet. 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

0: 94.1, 95.3, 103.9, the dinosaur number one for Classic Top 40 with Lou Rawls. I'm Rob Searle, and that's going to do it for me. John Carucci's up next with the Dino Morning Show, but I'll be back tonight at midnight, and we'll do it all again. Until then, please have yourselves a great Thursday. Stay safe out there. And be good.
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0: 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From the Inner Harbor, we are WSEN Mexico Syracuse, WOLF FM HD2 Baldwinsville, WMBO Auburn, WMVN HD2 Sylvan Beach, and WFBL Syracuse, the Dinosaur.
1: Good morning, 37 degrees at 6 o'clock, and here's what's happening this morning. We have light traffic volumes at this hour. An accident on West Genesee Street between Walberta Road and North Terry Road. Any problems you see on the road, be a Dino Ranger. 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
2: Good Thursday morning. I'm NBC3's Caitlin Pearson, and here's what's happening on The Dinosaur. The parents of two West Hill lacrosse players who were the victims of a violent hazing incident last year say the school district was negligent and should have known what was going on. They have filed a lawsuit suing for damages over the trauma suffered by their children. Last April, prosecutors say underclass members of the West Hill lacrosse team were hazed by upperclassmen. The incident involving what appeared to be a gun being pointed at them, pillowcases being put over their head, hands tied behind their backs, and one being thrown in the trunk of a car. The parents insist West Hill was responsible for protecting students from harm, claiming multiple perpetrators involved say they had been subject to similar hazing. The parents are asking for monetary damages, but did not specify an amount. 11 members of the team face criminal charges. The outcome of those cases was never made public. A former executive director of a nonprofit has been accused of stealing more than $79,000 from Girls on the Run of Central New York. The state comptroller's office says 44-year-old Nicole St. Weigel of Fonda has been charged with grand larceny in the second degree. Investigators say between 2023 and last year, she allegedly made large ATM cash withdrawals and used organizational funds for personal expenses. Officials say she attended entertainment events and dined at fine dining restaurants. Authorities say in total, she stole $79,000 from the organization. The investigation is ongoing. A Central New York basketball coach, Chad Snow, is facing new charges after investigators say they discovered three AI-generated child pornographic images on his phone. Snow was indicted on three counts of promoting a sexual performance by a child, three counts of possession of a sexual performance by a child, and three counts of third-degree obscenity, and three counts of endangering the welfare of a child. Snow's next court date is scheduled for June 1st. In national news, President Trump said he had a, quote, very good talk with Iran this week, and that it's possible the U.S. and the Iranian regime will soon reach a deal to end their conflict. The president warned in a social media post that if Iran does not agree to the deal, bombing will start at a much higher intensity. Tehran says it's reviewing the latest proposal from Washington that reportedly calls for Iran to commit a moratorium on nuclear enrichment and the U.S. to lift sanctions. And back here at home, a traffic alert. Onondaga County officials say a recent truck crash destroyed the traffic signal at the intersection of Route 57 and the New York State Thruway Exit 38. Until repairs are complete, the intersection is operating as a three-way stop. The Onondaga County Department of Transportation expects the traffic signal to be restored by the weekend. Drivers are being urged to use caution, follow traffic laws, and watch for pedestrians and other vehicles. And that's what's happening this morning. I'm NBC3's Caitlin Pearson for The Dinosaur. Have a great day.
1: And in sports, for the ballparks last night in Major League Baseball, the Rangers beat up on the Yankees 6-1. It was the Mets doubling up on the Rockies 10-5. And the Red Sox shut out the Tigers 4-0. Over in the minors last night, the Syracuse Mets get by the Rochester Red Wings 3-1. In the NBA playoffs last night, in the East semifinals game 2, the Knicks beat the 76ers 108-102, New York leading that series 2-0. In the West semifinals game 2, the Spurs beat the Timberwolves 133-95, that series tied at 1 game apiece. On the ice in the NHL Stanley Cup playoffs last night, in the East second round game 1, the Sabres skate past the Canadiens 4-2, Buffalo leading that series 1-0. And in the West second round game 2, the Ducks skate past the Golden Knights 3-1, that series tied at 1 game apiece. And there you have a check on sports on the Dinosaur. A blend of sunshine and clouds, breezy and cooler today, highs in the mid-50s. sprinkles and light rain tonight, low 38. For your Friday, a mix of clouds and sun, breezy and cool, highs in the upper 50s. It's 37 at the Inner Harbor.

0: 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Good morning. Welcome to Thursday, the 7th of May. John Carucci on the Dino Morning Show. And we're going to have a nice day shaping up for us, even though a chilly start. A blend of sun and clouds, breezy and cooler. Highs in the mid-50s. Right now, we're at 37. 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

0: 94.1, 95.3, 103.9, The Dinosaur. 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It's the 7th of May, and we're expecting a decent day after kind of a real nasty, raw, ugly day yesterday. A blend of sunshine and clouds, breezy, but continued on the cool side. Highs in the mid-50s. Right now, we're at 37. And we are just 3 days away from Mother's Day, coming up this Sunday, May 10th. 13 days to go to the Scout Power Dinner, happening at the Carrier Dome, which will be going on Wednesday, May 20th. And I guess it's the JMA Wireless Dome, to be correct, featuring legendary SU quarterback Don McPherson as the keynote speaker. Should be a fun night. 19 days to go to that unofficial start to summer, Memorial Day, coming up on Monday, May 25th. And we are 45 days away from the first official day of summer and Father's Day, both happening on the same day, on Sunday, June 21st. 6:20 on The Dino Morning Show.
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We'll check your traffic, sports, and forecast for today. Here we go with Eric Burton at War. Spill the wine, just not on the white rug, please. On the Dinosaur.

fire roaring at my back. As she disappeared, but soon she returned. In her hand was a bottle of wine, in the other a glass. She poured some of the wine from bottle into the

0: Good morning, 38 degrees and sunshine at 6:30. And here's what's happening this morning. We have light to moderate traffic volumes at this hour. No major problems at the moment. Any problems you see on the road, be a Dino Ranger. Give us a call at 315-472-3466.
1: Good Thursday morning. I'm NBC3's Caitlin Pearson, and here's what's happening on The Dinosaur. The parents of two West Hill lacrosse players who were the victims of a violent hazing incident last year say the school district was negligent and should have known what was going on. They have filed a lawsuit suing for damages over the trauma suffered by their children. Last April, prosecutors say underclass members of the West Hill lacrosse team were hazed by upperclassmen. The incident involving what appeared to be a gun being pointed at them, pillowcases being put over their head, hands tied behind their backs, and one being thrown in the trunk of a car. The parents insist West Hill was responsible for protecting students from harm, claiming multiple perpetrators involved say they had been subject to similar hazing. The parents are asking for monetary damages, but did not specify an amount. 11 members of the team face criminal charges. The outcome of those cases was never made public. A former executive director of a nonprofit has been accused of stealing more than $79,000 from Girls on the Run of Central New York. The state comptroller's office says 44-year-old Nicole St. Weigel of Fonda has been charged with grand larceny in the second degree. Investigators say between 2023 and last year, she allegedly made large ATM cash withdrawals and used organizational funds for personal expenses. Officials say she attended entertainment events and dined at fine dining restaurants. Authorities say in total, she stole $79,000 from the organization. The investigation is ongoing. A Central New York basketball coach, Chad Snow, is facing new charges after investigators say they discovered three AI-generated child pornographic images on his phone. Snow was indicted on three counts of promoting a sexual performance by a child, three counts of possession of a sexual performance by a child, and three counts of third-degree obscenity, and three counts of endangering the welfare of a child. Snow's next court date is scheduled for June 1st. In national news, President Trump said he had a, quote, very good talk with Iran this week, and that it's possible the U.S. and the Iranian regime will soon reach a deal to end their conflict. The president warned in a social media post that if Iran does not agree to the deal, bombing will start at a much higher intensity. Tehran says it's reviewing the latest proposal from Washington that reportedly calls for Iran to commit a moratorium on nuclear enrichment and the U.S. to lift sanctions. And back here at home, a traffic alert. Onondaga County officials say a recent truck crash destroyed the traffic signal at the intersection of Route 57 and the New York State Thruway Exit 38. Until repairs are complete, the intersection is operating as a three-way stop. The Onondaga County Department of Transportation expects the traffic signal to be restored by the weekend. Drivers are being urged to use caution, follow traffic laws, and watch for pedestrians and other vehicles. And that's what's happening this morning. I'm NBC3's Caitlin Pearson for The Dinosaur. Have a great day.
0: And in sports, for the ballparks last night in Major League Baseball, the Rangers beat up on the Yankees 6-1. It was the Mets doubling up on the Rockies 10-5. And the Red Sox shut out the Tigers 4-0. Over the minors last night, the Syracuse Mets get by the Rochester Red Wings 3-1. In the NBA playoffs last night, in the East semifinals game 2, the Knicks beat the 76ers 108-102, New York leading that series 2-0. In the West semifinals game 2, the Spurs beat the Timberwolves 133-95, that series tied at 1 game apiece. On the ice of the NHL Stanley Cup playoffs last night, in the East second round game 1, the Sabres skate past the Canadiens 4-2, Buffalo leading that series 1-0. And in the West second round game 2, the Ducks skate past the Golden Knights 3-1, that series tied at 1 game apiece. And there you have a check on sports on the Dinosaur. Those sunglasses on the way out the door this morning. A blend of sun and clouds, breezy and cooler. High today, 56. Sprinkles and light rain tonight, lows in the upper 30s. And on your Friday, a mix of clouds and sun, breezy and cool. High about 57. It's 38 at Central New York's number one station for Classic Top 40.

0: In Oneida, Rome, Silver Beach, Chittenango, and Canastota, you can hear us on 103.7. 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It's 6:39 on this Thursday morning, the 7th of May. And coming up at about 7:10 this morning, I'll be announcing that Dinosaur Cash Song of the Day. And today is Thursday, which means it's worth $200. That's right, when it's played sometime after that announcement and before 7 p.m. this evening. And wait until that cash song is completely played. That's when we start answering the phones. And if you're caller 10, you'll be that $200 cash winner. The money is in the music on the dinosaur. Got a nice day shaping up for us, a bit on the cool side, yes. So, grab a jacket before you head out the door and your sunglasses as well. A blend of sun and clouds, breezy and cooler. High today about 56. Right now we're at 38. And here's some celebrations for this Thursday, May 7th. How about Make a Book Day? Yeah, a little creativity there. National Barrier Awareness Day. National Cosmopolitan Day. National Day of Reason. And there's always those people that have no reason at all, no matter what. National Mural Day. There you go, a mural. National Roast Leg of Lamb Day. National Tourism Day. We'll have something on that coming up. Paste Up Day. I remember, I think it was in kindergarten, that thick paste that smelled like peppermint. And we all ate it, and we still survived, right? And World Password Day. You know what I hate is when you have the right password, and it still locks you out, no matter what. And then you have to get a hold of whatever to get that changed, and they send you a code, and it's just a lot of hassle, right? World Password Day. 6:41 on the Dino Morning Show.
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0: 94.1, 95.3, 103.9, The Dinosaur. There you have the Ides of March with John Cavucci on the Dino Morning Show. And it is Thursday, the 7th day of May, and CNY Central's meteorologist Josh Kozlowski tells us a blend of sunshine and clouds, breezy and cooler today, with a high in the mid-50s. Right now, we're at 38. And as we mentioned earlier, May 7th is National Tourism Day. Better take a picture, huh?
1: Today is May 7th, National Tourism Day. Hold on, let me get a picture. Perfect. Say, would you mind taking our picture? It's the top button. You have to hold it down. One more and we'll make silly faces. Thank you so much. And have a nice National Tourism Day.
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Up next at 7 o'clock, we'll check in with NBC3's Caitlin Pearson for an information update. 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
1: Good morning, 39 degrees and sunshine at 7 o'clock. And here's what's happening this morning. We have moderate to heavy traffic volumes at this hour. No major problems at the moment. Any problems you see on the road, we got Dino Ranger. 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
2: Good Thursday morning. I'm NBC3's Caitlin Pearson, and here's what's happening on The Dinosaur. The parents of two West Hill lacrosse players who were the victims of a violent hazing incident last year say the school district was negligent and should have known what was going on. They have filed a lawsuit suing for damages over the trauma suffered by their children. Last April, prosecutors say underclass members of the West Hill lacrosse team were hazed by upperclassmen. The incident involving what appeared to be a gun being pointed at them, pillowcases being put over their head, hands tied behind their backs, and one being thrown in the trunk of a car. The parents insist West Hill was responsible for protecting students from harm, claiming multiple perpetrators involved say they had been subject to similar hazing. The parents are asking for monetary damages, but did not specify an amount. 11 members of the team face criminal charges. The outcome of those cases was never made public. A former executive director of a nonprofit has been accused of stealing more than $79,000 from Girls on the Run of Central New York. The state comptroller's office says 44-year-old Nicole St. Weigel of Fonda has been charged with grand larceny in the second degree. Investigators say between 2023 and last year, she allegedly made large ATM cash withdrawals and used organizational funds for personal expenses. Officials say she attended entertainment events and dined at fine dining restaurants. Authorities say in total, she stole $79,000 from the organization. The investigation is ongoing. A Central New York basketball coach, Chad Snow, is facing new charges after investigators say they discovered three AI-generated child pornographic images on his phone. Snow was indicted on three counts of promoting a sexual performance by a child, three counts of possession of a sexual performance by a child, and three counts of third-degree obscenity, and three counts of endangering the welfare of a child. Snow's next court date is scheduled for June 1st. In national news, President Trump said he had a, quote, very good talk with Iran this week and that it's possible the U.S. and the Iranian regime will soon reach a deal to end their conflict. The president warned in a social media post that if Iran does not agree to the deal, bombing will start at a much higher intensity. Tehran says it's reviewing the latest proposal from Washington that reportedly calls for Iran to commit a moratorium on nuclear enrichment and the U.S. to lift sanctions. And back here at home, a traffic alert. Onondaga County officials say a recent truck crash destroyed the traffic signal at the intersection of Route 57 and the New York State Thruway Exit 38. Until repairs are complete, the intersection is operating as a three-way stop. The Onondaga County Department of Transportation expects the traffic signal to be restored by the weekend. Drivers are being urged to use caution, follow traffic laws, and watch for pedestrians and other vehicles. And that's what's happening this morning. I'm NBC3's Caitlin Pearson for The Dinosaur. Have a great day.
1: And in sports, for the ballparks last night in Major League Baseball, the Rangers beat up on the Yankees 6-1. It was the Mets doubling up on the Rockies 10-5. And the Red Sox shut out the Tigers 4-0. Over in the minors last night, the Syracuse Mets get by the Rochester Red Wings 3-1. In the NBA playoffs last night, in the East semifinals game 2, the Knicks beat the 76ers 108-102, New York leading that series 2-0. In the West semifinals game 2, the Spurs beat the Timberwolves 133-95, that series tied at 1 game apiece. On the ice in the NHL Stanley Cup playoffs last night, in the East second round game 1, the Sabres skate past the Canadiens 4-2, Buffalo leading that series 1-0. And in the West second round game 2, the Ducks skate past the Golden Knights 3-1, that series tied at 1 game apiece. And there you have a check on sports on the Dinosaur. Grab your sunglasses on the way out the door this morning. A blend of sunshine and clouds, breezy and cooler today, high 56. Sprinkles and light rain tonight, lows in the upper 30s. And on your Friday, a mix of clouds and sun, breezy and cool, high 57. It's 39 at the Inner Harbor.

0: 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Good morning, 710. Welcome to Thursday, the 7th of May, with John Carucci on the Dino Morning Show. And we're expecting a blend of sun and clouds, breezy and cooler today. Highs in the mid-50s. Right now, we're at 39. And it's time to announce our Dinosaur Cash Song of the Day. And this song is going to be worth $200. That's right, when we play it. And if you happen to be caller number 10, sometime between now and 7 p.m. And here it is, my friends. Today's song of the day is Baker Street from Jerry Rafferty. When you hear Baker Street from Jerry Rafferty played in its entirety, which means we don't start answering the phones until the song is completely over, and you happen to be caller number 10, you're going to win $200 because the money is in the music on the Dinosaur. It's 7-Eleven.
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0: 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There you go with the godfather of soul, James Brown. Papa's got a brand new bag, a Dino Morning Show waker-umper for this Thursday morning, the 7th day of May. Coming up on 7:20, and we're going to have a decent day, even though it's kind of a chilly start this morning. So grab those sunglasses on the way out the door. A blend of sun and clouds, breezy and cooler. Highs in the mid-50s. Right now, we're at 39. And this greatest day ever is for today, May 7th, the day the Rolling Stones guitarist Keith Richards wrote the famous guitar riff for Satisfaction.
1: It's May 7th, the greatest day ever. In the wee hours of the morning on May 7th, 1965, Rolling Stones guitarist Keith Richards suddenly awoke, grabbed his guitar, and laid down one of the greatest hooks in rock history. It was the opening riff of I Can't Get No Satisfaction. And in a moment of sheer irony, Keith Richards experienced total satisfaction. 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

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And up next at 7:30, we'll check in with NBC3's Caitlin Pearson for an information update. We'll take a look at your traffic, sports, and the latest forecast. 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

0: Good morning, 40 degrees at 7:30, and here's what's happening this morning. We have heavy traffic volumes at this hour, expecting delays downtown at the 81-690 interchange in DeWitt at Linden Corners, also at Carrier Circle. Any problems you see on the road, be a Dino Ranger. Give us a call at 315-472-3466.
1: Good Thursday morning. I'm NBC3's Caitlin Pearson, and here's what's happening on The Dinosaur. The parents of two West Hill lacrosse players who were the victims of a violent hazing incident last year say the school district was negligent and should have known what was going on. They have filed a lawsuit suing for damages over the trauma suffered by their children. Last April, prosecutors say underclass members of the West Hill lacrosse team were hazed by upperclassmen. The incident involving what appeared to be a gun being pointed at them, pillowcases being put over their head, hands tied behind their backs, and one being thrown in the trunk of a car. The parents insist West Hill was responsible for protecting students from harm, claiming multiple perpetrators involved say they had been subject to similar hazing. The parents are asking for monetary damages, but did not specify an amount. 11 members of the team face criminal charges. The outcome of those cases was never made public. A former executive director of a nonprofit has been accused of stealing more than $79,000 from Girls on the Run of Central New York. The state comptroller's office says 44-year-old Nicole St. Weigel of Fonda has been charged with grand larceny in the second degree. Investigators say between 2023 and last year, she allegedly made large ATM cash withdrawals and used organizational funds for personal expenses. Officials say she attended entertainment events and dined at fine dining restaurants. Authorities say in total, she stole $79,000 from the organization. The investigation is ongoing. A Central New York basketball coach, Chad Snow, is facing new charges after investigators say they discovered three AI-generated child pornographic images on his phone. Snow was indicted on three counts of promoting a sexual performance by a child, three counts of possession of a sexual performance by a child, and three counts of third-degree obscenity, and three counts of endangering the welfare of a child. Snow's next court date is scheduled for June 1st. In national news, President Trump said he had a, quote, very good talk with Iran this week, and that it's possible the U.S. and the Iranian regime will soon reach a deal to end their conflict. The president warned in a social media post that if Iran does not agree to the deal, bombing will start at a much higher intensity. Tehran says it's reviewing the latest proposal from Washington that reportedly calls for Iran to commit a moratorium on nuclear enrichment and the U.S. to lift sanctions. And back here at home, a traffic alert. Onondaga County officials say a recent truck crash destroyed the traffic signal at the intersection of Route 57 and the New York State Thruway Exit 38. Until repairs are complete, the intersection is operating as a three-way stop. The Onondaga County Department of Transportation expects the traffic signal to be restored by the weekend. Drivers are being urged to use caution, follow traffic laws, and watch for pedestrians and other vehicles. And that's what's happening this morning. I'm NBC3's Caitlin Pearson for The Dinosaur. Have a great day.
0: And in sports, for the ballparks last night in Major League Baseball, the Rangers beat up on the Yankees 6-1. It was the Mets doubling up on the Rockies 10-5. And the Red Sox shut out the Tigers 4-0. Over in the minors last night, the Syracuse Mets get by the Rochester Red Wings 3-1. In the NBA playoffs last night, in the East semifinals game 2, the Knicks beat the 76ers 108-102, New York leading that series 2-0. In the West semifinals game 2, the Spurs beat the Timberwolves 133-95, that series tied at 1 game apiece. On the ice of the NHL Stanley Cup playoffs last night, in the East second round game 1, the Sabres skate past the Canadiens 4-2, Buffalo leading that series 1-0. And in the West second round game 2, the Ducks skate past the Golden Knights 3-1, that series tied at 1 game apiece. And there you have a check on sports on the Dinosaur. A blend of sunshine and clouds, breezy and cooler today, high 56. Sprinkles and light rain tonight, lows in the upper 30s. And on your Friday, a mix of clouds and sun, breezy and cool, highs in the upper 50s. It's 40 at Central New York's number one station for Classic Top 40.

0: The dinosaur recently hatched a new egg, and now you can hear us in Fulton at 99.7. 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And we're streaming at dinofm.com with John Carucci on the Dino Morning Show. And yeah, we are here Thursday, closing in on another weekend in Central New York. In fact, it's going to be the Mother's Day holiday weekend coming up. And today, well, we're starting off kind of chilly, but we do have some sun. Yeah, no rain in the forecast. A mix of sun and clouds, breezy and cooler today. Highs in the mid-50s. Right now, we're up to 40. And here's some celebrity birthdays for this Thursday, May 7th. Guitarist for the group Tremolos had a big hit song called Silence is Golden. Rick West turns 83. She had a number one hit, Don't Leave Me This Way. Thelma Houston is 80. Singer for the group, the Starland Vocal Band, had that big hit, Afternoon Delight. Bill Denoff turns 80, and he was a one-hit wonder. He had a hit called 98.6. His name on the record label said Keith. His real name is James Kiefer. He is 77 today. And if today is your birthday, well, happy birthday to you from all of us here on the Dino Morning Show. It's 7:39.
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0: Good morning, the dinosaur. You are caller number 10.
1: All right.
0: Yeah. You just won $200 if you can correctly tell me what is the dinosaur song of the day.
1: Gary Rafferty, Baker Street.
0: That is right. Who am I talking to?
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0: Hey, Ray, where are you from?
1: Syracuse.
0: All right, Ray from Syracuse, because today is Thursday, you got $200. Oh, how's that, right, my friend? What station has the money in the music?
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0: 94.1, 95.3, 103.9, The Dinosaur. There's the George Baker selection in that little green bag. I think I got my lunch in there, right? Yeah. 7:52 with John Cabrucci on the Dino Morning Show for this Thursday, the 7th day of May. And we're going to have a decent day today. Yeah, starting off kind of chilly, but a blend of sun and clouds, breezy and cooler, with a high about 56. Right now we're at 41, and we have an accident on Stump Road at Lime Ridge Road. Well, let's highlight another fascinating contemplation because, hey, we do our best thinking in the shower. Yes, my friends, it's the latest installment of Morning Shower Thoughts.
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0: 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And up next at 8 o'clock, we'll have an information update with NBC3's Caitlin Pearson. We'll take a look at your traffic, sports, and the forecast. 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
1: Good morning, 42 degrees and sunshine at 8 o'clock, and here's what's happening this morning. We do have heavy traffic volumes at this hour and an accident on Stump Road at Lime Ridge Road. Any problems you see on the road, be a Dino Ranger. 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
2: Good Thursday morning. I'm NBC3's Caitlin Pearson, and here's what's happening on The Dinosaur. The parents of two West Hill lacrosse players who were the victims of a violent hazing incident last year say the school district was negligent and should have known what was going on. They have filed a lawsuit suing for damages over the trauma suffered by their children. Last April, prosecutors say underclass members of the West Hill lacrosse team were hazed by upperclassmen. The incident involving what appeared to be a gun being pointed at them, pillowcases being put over their head, hands tied behind their backs, and one being thrown in the trunk of a car. The parents insist West Hill was responsible for protecting students from harm, claiming multiple perpetrators involved say they had been subject to similar hazing. The parents are asking for monetary damages, but did not specify an amount. 11 members of the team face criminal charges. The outcome of those cases was never made public. A former executive director of a nonprofit has been accused of stealing more than $79,000 from Girls on the Run of Central New York. The state comptroller's office says 44-year-old Nicole St. Weigel of Fonda has been charged with grand larceny in the second degree. Investigators say between 2023 and last year, she allegedly made large ATM cash withdrawals and used organizational funds for personal expenses. Officials say she attended entertainment events and dined at fine dining restaurants. Authorities say in total, she stole $79,000 from the organization. The investigation is ongoing. A Central New York basketball coach, Chad Snow, is facing new charges after investigators say they discovered three AI-generated child pornographic images on his phone. Snow was indicted on three counts of promoting a sexual performance by a child, three counts of possession of a sexual performance by a child, and three counts of third-degree obscenity, and three counts of endangering the welfare of a child. Snow's next court date is scheduled for June 1st. In national news, President Trump said he had a, quote, very good talk with Iran this week, and that it's possible the U.S. and the Iranian regime will soon reach a deal to end their conflict. The president warned in a social media post that if Iran does not agree to the deal, bombing will start at a much higher intensity. Tehran says it's reviewing the latest proposal from Washington that reportedly calls for Iran to commit a moratorium on nuclear enrichment and the U.S. to lift sanctions. And back here at home, a traffic alert. Onondaga County officials say a recent truck crash destroyed the traffic signal at the intersection of Route 57 and the New York State Thruway Exit 38. Until repairs are complete, the intersection is operating as a three-way stop. The Onondaga County Department of Transportation expects the traffic signal to be restored by the weekend. Drivers are being urged to use caution, follow traffic laws, and watch for pedestrians and other vehicles. And that's what's happening this morning. I'm NBC3's Caitlin Pearson for The Dinosaur. Have a great day.
1: And in sports, for the ballparks last night in Major League Baseball, the Rangers beat up on the Yankees 6-1. It was the Mets doubling up on the Rockies 10-5. And the Red Sox shut out the Tigers 4-0. Over the minors last night, the Syracuse Mets get by the Rochester Red Wings 3-1. In the NBA playoffs last night, in the East semifinals game 2, the Knicks beat the 76ers 108-102, New York leading that series 2-0. In the West semifinals game 2, the Spurs beat the Timberwolves 133-95, that series tied at 1 game apiece. On the ice of the NHL Stanley Cup playoffs last night, in the East second round game 1, the Sabres skate past the Canadiens 4-2, Buffalo leading that series 1-0. And in the West second round game 2, the Ducks skate past the Golden Knights 3-1, that series tied at 1 game apiece. And there you have a check on sports on the Dinosaur. 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A blend of sunshine and clouds, breezy and cooler today. high 56. Sprinkles and light rain tonight, lows in the upper 30s. And on your Friday, a mix of clouds and sun, breezy and cool, high 57. It's 42 at the Inner Harbor.
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Good morning. Welcome to Thursday, the 7th of May, and we have a chilly start to the day. However, compared to yesterday, it is an improvement. A blend of sun and clouds, breezy, cooler, highs in the mid-50s. Right now, we're at 42. It's 8:12 and time for some entertainment news sponsored by Burdick Lexus in Cicero. Let's check in now with Tisha Statton. Good morning, Tisha.

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1: Good morning, John. Here's this morning's entertainment news on The Dinosaur. After weeks of teasing, the Rolling Stones have officially announced the details of their 25th studio album, Foreign Tongues. Mick Jagger says, "I love doing those recording sessions in London at Metropolis. It was a very intense few weeks recording Foreign Tongues." Graham Nash has now added a fall leg to his 2026 tour. It runs from September 12th in Northampton, Massachusetts, through October 9th in Shippensburg, Pennsylvania. He starts the summer leg on July 7th in Steamboat Springs, Colorado. Todd Rundgren has added dates in August and September to his Damned If I Do tour. They run from August 8th in Inglewood, New Jersey, through August 29th in St. Louis. Then it's over to Europe from September 6th in Italy through the 21st in Amsterdam. The tour gets underway on June 11th in St. Charles, Illinois. Motley Crue, Shinedown, Jason Mraz, Blues Traveler, and Jim Blossoms will all perform on the season finale of American Idol, which airs May 11th on ABC. If anyone really thought the Eagles were done performing at the Sphere in Las Vegas after doing 58 shows there between September 2024 and last month, you were sadly mistaken. They are headed back there with two shows in September, the 18th and 19th, and four in November, the 13th, 14th, 27th, and 28th. 80s icons Squeeze and the Psychedelic Furs have both announced big tours. Squeeze is hitting the road with Adamant and Haircut 100 on board as the opening acts. The trek starts August 16th in Nashville and wraps up September 27th in Detroit. And the Psychedelic Furs are teaming up with Hard Rockers Living Color for a trek that starts August 2nd in Narvada, Colorado and wraps up September 6th in Miami. Fan pre-sales have started with general sales starting Friday. Stevie Nicks was one of the performers Monday night at the Met Gala inside the Metropolitan Museum of Art in New York City. She kicked off her four-song set with Landslide, featuring Sabrina Carpenter, then did Gypsy and Edge of 17 before Sabrina joined her on the late Christine McVie's Fleetwood Mac song, Don't Stop, with the help of a 12-person choir. This was Stevie's second recent performance of Don't Stop after last month at the New Orleans Jazz and Heritage Festival, which was the first time she'd done it in 15 years. An Orchestra Maneuvers in the Dark, OMD, If You Leave, broke into the top 10 during May 1986, featured in the closing scene of the Brat Pack movie, Pretty in Pink. The Liverpool technopop duo had written a different song for the film, but director John Hughes made changes to the film that forced them to substitute this one instead. Keyboardist Paul Humphreys wrote the melody, and singer-bassist Andy McCluskey supplied the lyrics. And that's your entertainment news this Thursday. I'm Tisha Stanton.
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0: 94.1, 95.3, 103.9, The Dinosaur. There's Foreigner, Cold as Ice. 820, John Cabrucci on the Dino Morning Show for this Thursday, the 7th day of May. And we're going to have a blend of sunshine and clouds, breezy and cooler today, but no mention of any rain during the day. High about 56. Right now we're at 42. And let's find out what's going on up in Oswego. Let's check in with our dinosaur Navy vet George and all things Oswego. Good morning, George.
1: Good morning, John. At 4:30 this afternoon until sold out, the Palermo Church will feature their famous chicken and biscuit dinner. The church is located at 11 County Route 35, just south of Route 3 Palermo. Tomorrow, the Fulton Community Church at 11 County Route 35 invites all women to attend a special women's community dinner that features a Mother's Day theme beginning at 6:30. There is no cost and pre-registration is required. Saturday, the Congressional Church at 4270 State Route 104 New Haven will hold a craft sale from 9 to 3, as well as a soup cook-off from 10 until 3. The season finale at the Oswego Music Hall takes place in the McCroby Civic Center beginning at 6:30 and runs until 10, featuring Abigail Oakley. The Fulton Music Association 25th Annual Celebration of Community Music is set for Saturday at the First United Church, State Route 176 Fulton. Admission is free and will feature the Fulton Community Band. This Saturday evening from 7 to 10, the entertainment at the American Legion, West Bridge Street, Oswego, will be provided by Jim Rose Karaoke, and the kitchen will be open. Then Sunday morning from 8 to 12, the American Legion will serve a Mother's Day breakfast. A reminder, the Oswego County Veterans Council would like to congratulate Thomas Malam, the 2026 Veteran of the Year. Looking ahead, a dinner in recognition of Malam as well as Andy Barton as the 2025 Veteran of the Year will take place May 23rd, beginning at 5. The Legion reservation can be made by calling 315-342-4927. Wishing all moms a great day Sunday. Reporting from the Port City of Central New York, this is the Dinosaur Navy Vet George, wishing everyone an outstanding dinosaur day.
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And coming up at 8:30, we'll check in with NBC3's Caitlin Pearson for an information update. We'll check your traffic, sports, and the forecast. Here's the Motown Ladies. Yeah, the Dream Girls Supremes on the Dinosaur.

0: Good morning, 42 degrees at 8:30, and here's what's happening this morning. We have an accident, Warner's Road, between Newport Road and Van Alstyne Road. Any problems you see on the road, being a Dino Ranger, give us a call at 315-472-3466.
1: Good Thursday morning. I'm NBC3's Caitlin Pearson, and here's what's happening on The Dinosaur. The parents of two West Hill lacrosse players who were the victims of a violent hazing incident last year say the school district was negligent and should have known what was going on. They have filed a lawsuit suing for damages over the trauma suffered by their children. Last April, prosecutors say underclass members of the West Hill lacrosse team were hazed by upperclassmen. The incident involving what appeared to be a gun being pointed at them, pillowcases being put over their head, hands tied behind their backs, and one being thrown in the trunk of a car. The parents insist West Hill was responsible for protecting students from harm, claiming multiple perpetrators involved say they had been subject to similar hazing. The parents are asking for monetary damages, but did not specify an amount. 11 members of the team face criminal charges. The outcome of those cases was never made public. A former executive director of a nonprofit has been accused of stealing more than $79,000 from Girls on the Run of Central New York. The state comptroller's office says 44-year-old Nicole St. Weigel of Fonda has been charged with grand larceny in the second degree. Investigators say between 2023 and last year, she allegedly made large ATM cash withdrawals and used organizational funds for personal expenses. Officials say she attended entertainment events and dined at fine dining restaurants. Authorities say in total, she stole $79,000 from the organization. The investigation is ongoing. A Central New York basketball coach, Chad Snow, is facing new charges after investigators say they discovered three AI-generated child pornographic images on his phone. Snow was indicted on three counts of promoting a sexual performance by a child, three counts of possession of a sexual performance by a child, and three counts of third-degree obscenity, and three counts of endangering the welfare of a child. Snow's next court date is scheduled for June 1st. In national news, President Trump said he had a, quote, very good talk with Iran this week, and that it's possible the U.S. and the Iranian regime will soon reach a deal to end their conflict. The president warned in a social media post that if Iran does not agree to the deal, bombing will start at a much higher intensity. Tehran says it's reviewing the latest proposal from Washington that reportedly calls for Iran to commit a moratorium on nuclear enrichment and the U.S. to lift sanctions. And back here at home, a traffic alert. Onondaga County officials say a recent truck crash destroyed the traffic signal at the intersection of Route 57 and the New York State Thruway Exit 38. Until repairs are complete, the intersection is operating as a three-way stop. The Onondaga County Department of Transportation expects the traffic signal to be restored by the weekend. Drivers are being urged to use caution, follow traffic laws, and watch for pedestrians and other vehicles. And that's what's happening this morning. I'm NBC3's Caitlin Pearson for The Dinosaur. Have a great day.
0: And in sports, for the ballparks last night in Major League Baseball, the Rangers beat up on the Yankees 6-1. It was the Mets doubling up on the Rockies 10-5. And the Red Sox shut out the Tigers 4-0. Over in the minors last night, the Syracuse Mets get by the Rochester Red Wings 3-1. In the NBA playoffs last night, in the East semifinals game 2, the Knicks beat the 76ers 108-102, New York leading that series 2-0. In the West semifinals game 2, the Spurs beat the Timberwolves 133-95, that series tied at 1 game apiece. On the ice of the NHL Stanley Cup playoffs last night, in the East second round game 1, the Sabres skate past the Canadiens 4-2, Buffalo leading that series 1-0. And in the West second round game 2, the Ducks skate past the Golden Knights 3-1, that series tied at 1 game apiece. And there you have a check on sports on the Dinosaur. Grab those sunglasses on the way out the door this morning. A blend of sun and clouds, breezy and cooler today. Highs in the mid-50s. Sprinkles and light rain tonight, low 38. And for Friday, a mix of clouds and sun, breezy and cool, high 57. It's 42 at Central New York's number one station for classic top 40.

0: 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It's 8:40. It's Thursday, and that means Joe Stanley's in the studio. Hi, Joe. How are you?
1: I'm good, John.
2: Good.
0: And it helps if I turn your mic on, so now people can hear you.
2: Some people would say that's great, you know.
0: Well, in my business, that's never a good thing, right?
2: Yeah.
0: But Joe's going to be here to answer any legal questions you might have this morning right here in our Dinosaur Studios live at 315-472-3466. And weather-wise, compared to yesterday, Joe, we're not too bad. Chilly, you saw frost, you said, right?
2: I did.
0: Yeah.
2: I did.
0: And we got to get past Mother's Day. We're almost there. And usually after Mother's Day, if it doesn't snow on Mother's Day, we're usually, and I stress usually in bold letters, okay, no more snow.
2: Yeah, the spring has been
0: it's been
2: rough.
0: Nasty, yeah. Yes, it's not been a very pleasant one. But today, not too bad. A blend of sun and clouds, breezy, cooler, high about 56. Right now, we're at 42. And we're going to check in with our pet lady. She has two pets of the day. We're going to hear about Atlas and Smoke. Good morning, pet lady.
3: Good morning, John and Dino friends. This is Cindy, the pet lady, bringing you news on adoptable pets from the B&R Bunkhouse on East Taft Road in Syracuse. First, we have a one-year-old husky with beautiful blue eyes named Atlas. This guy has a big personality and an even bigger zest for life. Our Atlas is dog-friendly and loves spending time with his canine friends. He is always excited to go out for walks and adventures with his volunteer friends. Atlas is very treat motivated, which is a big help as he continues his training and building good habits. Our Atlas would be the perfect dog for an active family that loves going on walks and other fun adventures. Next, we have a handsome one-year-old terrier mix named Smoke. Smoke is a sweet, loving boy who has mastered the art of stealing hearts. This handsome young pup is dog-friendly and enjoys making new canine companions wherever he goes. Even on his walks, Smoke has an adorable habit. He will gently stop and lean in for cuddles. If you're looking for a loyal and loving companion, Smoke would be your perfect match. Again, please contact the B&R Bunkhouse on East Taft Road in Syracuse and come and see our pets of the day, Atlas and Smoke. And remember, may life treat you the way that you treat animals. This is Cindy the Pet Lady wishing you a great Dino Thursday.
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0: 8:46 on the Dino Morning Show, and Joe Stanley's appearance this morning is sponsored by Stanley Law, the maximum award people. Stanley Law, 1-800-608-3333. Of course, right now, you can call in live to the Dinosaur Studio to speak with Joe at 315-472-3466. And Joe, we got a caller already waiting for us on the line.
2: All right.
0: All right. Good morning. You're on the air live with Joe Stanley.
9: Yeah, a friend of mine has her uncle made a new will, leaving her the in charge of the estate, and eliminated everybody else in the will. And she was wondering what can be done as far as these other individuals that are related to her coming into the estate and just taking what they want.
2: Well, first of all, it's illegal. First of all, when someone passes away, the will needs to be probated, and the executrix, you said, presumably it was a woman, but it's the executor or the executrix is now in charge of the estate and is responsible for all the assets, okay? And they have the legal authority to prevent anyone from taking any of the assets of the estate, and in fact, they can, you know, to call the police or do whatever if someone is taking property that doesn't belong to them. That's how okay. It works.
9: Yeah, she is the executor of the property, and the property and the content. She said it reads that the property and contents of such housing is all in her name, and she's the only one on the will because the man redid the will and eliminated the other two kids because they were on drugs and whatever.
2: Okay, so there shouldn't be an issue. If they try, anybody else tries to get the property, it's stealing. It's a crime. She should call the police and have them file a police report and whatever. But it that property becomes property of the estate, and when the estate is closed, then it becomes her property once the will is validly probated.
9: Yeah. Well, she said it's the property and the way she told me that it reads the contents and property of such address.
2: Well, essentially, it matters not if she's the only distributee in the will. She gets everything the person owned. So,
9: okay.
2: Yeah, but again, your question was, can somebody else get the property? Not legally. No.
9: Okay, and they can't just walk into the property and take a car. Or
2: No, that's stealing.
9: Okay, I thank you.
0: All right, thank you for your call this morning. Yeah, that's an interesting one. It happens all the time, right,
2: yes,
0: Joe?
2: Yes, yeah, it's amazing what happens.
0: Yeah, you really find out what your family is really like when something like that happens. Oh, yes. My goodness. So you got a nice list there, I see.
2: Yeah, John, I got some great ones. First of all, there was an interesting story about Social Security numbers that people might be interested in.
0: Yeah.
2: Thomson Reuters was being sued because their online site Clear and Westlaw People Maps was allegedly publishing Social Security numbers. And I'm sure they weren't doing it with the people's permission. And these websites, by the way, I know them. Those are legal websites that people use to do collections and to track people down.
0: Right. Yeah, yeah.
2: And where they're getting those Social Security numbers would be interesting because...
0: I would think so.
2: I think that's probably going on more than you think. And this is a well-known website that people go to get information to find people and to sue them and to get their assets.
0: Oh, my goodness.
2: So, interesting. I'm sure it goes on more than we think. Ever been to Wrigley Field? This is a great story.
0: No, I haven't. It's one of the places I'd like to go someday.
2: I haven't been either. And I've been to a lot of baseball stadiums, but there's a building that has a rooftop bar that overlooks the stadium that's been there for years. And until 2024, they were paying the Cubs money for their people to go up on the bar and watch the game.
0: They
2: stopped in 2024. So the Cubs are suing them now because they're still running the bar. I think it's great. I would like to go there. I'm going to find out where this place is.
0: Yeah, really. Go watch a game.
2: To watch the game. But anyways, you can't sue for the view, but you can sue because they're using it to make a profit, I guess.
0: Yeah. Yeah, I would think so.
2: And I see our friend Stefan Diggs. He got acquitted in his criminal trial.
0: Yeah.
2: So he's still a free agent.
0: And they say he could end up in Baltimore. That's what people are projecting right now. The so-called sports professionals are saying that he could end up there. I don't know.
2: Whoever has the patience.
0: Really, put up with his shenanigans. Good luck.
2: Yeah, he's got a track record interesting behavior.
0: Yes, he comes with baggage. Yes.
2: Yes. And this is one final story, John.
0: Sure.
2: That is somebody, I can't even believe some of these when I read it. This guy, he was here on a tourist visa for Mexico, overstayed for quite a few years and was living and working and, you know, behaving himself. Mm-hmm. And he decided for some reason that he wanted to become a fake Border Patrol agent. So he put a sticker, this is serious, put a sticker on his car and a fake antenna. And he used to go to places where they'd go and try to participate. Eventually, they caught on to him and they arrested him and they deported him. I don't know what his game plan was.
0: It makes no sense. What do they call them? Federales out there or something like that?
2: Yeah. I don't know. Yeah. You can't even make up stuff for people.
0: That is strange, Joe. That's a good one. Well, look at this. Our Buffalo Sabres are doing really well. They won their first game of the second round against the Canadiens, and we'll see what happens.
2: Hey. Yeah. It's been a long time.
0: It's been a real long time for them to be going this far into the playoffs.
2: Maybe that's a good omen for the Bills.
0: That's what I'm thinking. And they're tearing down the old stadium. They just started doing that. And, you know, hopefully they'll get all the glitches out of the new one. There's always some little glitch and everything. From what I hear, I don't know if it's going to happen. But the schedule will be coming out like in a week or so. And every so often, teams have to play their first two games on the road, okay? This might be the year for the Bills to do that, and it gives them a little extra time to make sure that stadium is pristine.
2: That's what I read. I read that, too.
0: You read that, yeah. Because they want to do it, obviously, I think on a prime time game night, either Sunday night, Monday night, maybe even Thursday night. But, so we'll see what happens.
2: Yeah, and you don't want that. The lights going out.
0: Oh, so, yeah.
2: The lights going out.
0: That happened at a Super Bowl a few years ago, remember? In New Orleans, right? Yes. All right, Joe, if somebody needs to get a hold of you, what should they do?
2: Sure. 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

0: Good morning, the dinosaur. 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
0: All right, Keith from Janesville. Can you correctly identify this morning's classic top 40 backspin title and artist?
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0: You're believing right. Yeah, Doobie Brothers, Listen to the Music is correct. And Keith, for knowing that, you just won an oil change for up to 6 quarts of conventional oil for Big Four Tire. They'll take winter off of your vehicle and put spring and summer on it. 2 convenient locations, 230 Old Bridge Street, East Syracuse, and 149 Midler Park, Syracuse. 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

0: 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They have this morning's classic top 40 backspin. Doobie Brothers and Listen to the Music. And we've got one more day of the spring edition of the classic top 40 backspin. So if you haven't had a chance to win, you'll get another opportunity. The final one tomorrow at about 9:10. So you don't want to miss that. And of course, if you can correctly identify our classic top 40 backspin, you're going to win an oil change for up to 6 quarts of conventional oil for Big Four Tire. 2 convenient locations, 230 Old Bridge Street, East Syracuse, and 149 Midler Park, Syracuse.
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0: Blend of sun and clouds, breezy and cooler today, highs in the mid-50s, sprinkles and light rain tonight, low 38, and on your Friday, a mix of clouds and sun, breezy and cool, highs in the upper 50s. 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

0: In Syracuse and all over central New York, you can hear us on AM 1390. 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Georgie and Mandy's First Marriage, Ghosts, Matlock, and Elsbeth on CBS. 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

0: 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Stick around. Up next after 10, it's Tony Fallico, the Midday Banger, with more of your favorite classic top 40. And keep listening for that Dinosaur Cash Song of the Day. 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And if you missed the announcement, no worries. It's up on our social media and on digital billboards all over town. Have yourself a great Thursday. I'll be back tomorrow morning at 6 on the Dino Morning Show, along with the latest news and information from NBC3's Caitlin Pearson and the latest weather forecast from CNY Central's meteorologist Violet Skyber to get your day started. And please, whatever you do, stay safe and be nice to each other.
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You know what that means. 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

0: Alan Wilson Pickett for you, 94.1, 95.3, 103.9, the dinosaur, the most listened to music on the planet. On a Thursday morning, Antony Falico. Well, less in the way of rain today, a few clouds out there. We're going to check that forecast for you. Coming up, just a couple of minutes, the 2026 Hope for Heather Teal Ribbon Run Walk. Well, that is coming up right around the corner. It's a 5K run and a 3K walk at Lewis Park in Manoa coming up on May the 16th, all right? All the information online for you at runsignup.com.
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0: 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Today, more clouds than sun. Cooler 54 for tonight, partly cloudy 38. And then for tomorrow, a few clouds, mid-50s. Tony Falico on your number one station.

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0: In Auburn and the Finger Lakes, 106.1, 1340 AM. 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

0: 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The Dinosaur Song of the Day. John had a winner this morning, but you know what? We're going to do it again. Another $200 up for grabs, so keep on listening. 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

0: 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We are number one for Classic Top 40. Fortunate Son, Creedence Clearwater, Tony Falico. Here we are. It's a Thursday. Up to about 48 degrees right now. Mostly cloudy. Forecast coming up just a couple minutes. Just had a call. 690 eastbound. Backed up pretty good between, well, say, West Street all the way past the 81 interchange heading for Teal Ave. Right? So if you're in that traffic, eastbound 690, take your time. All right. Maybe plan an alternate. But if you're in there, it's going to take a while. Stick around. More Classic Top 40 on the way.
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0: 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More clouds than sun, so let's call it mostly cloudy. 54 for tonight, partly cloudy, 38. And then for tomorrow, a

0: in Syracuse, all over Central New York. We are also on 1390 AM. Thanks for flipping to the dinosaur. There's Johnny Rivers on a Thursday and Tony Falico. So many road projects around Central New York, not only on the highways, but also in the neighborhoods, too. We've got one going on right now in our neighborhood. If you'd like to find out any projects in your area, check out the interactive map from the New York State Department of Transportation. The website is dot.ny.gov, right? dot.ny.gov.
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0: 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There's Marvin Gaye, and it's Tony Falico. Well, the weekend almost here. We got the weekend crew all set, ready to go. Part of that crew, Rich Lauber on the weekend, 10 till 3 Saturday, 11 till 3 on Sunday. Check it out. 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Rich Lauber on the Dinosaur. The
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Lunch Hour Thursday coming up this hour. Bruce Springsteen, Three Dog Night, Jim Croce, all on the way this hour. Midday Mayor Tony Falco at my job, loving it. Here's Toto on The Dinosaur.

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1: Hi.
0: Hi, who's this?
1: This is Olivia.
0: Hi, Olivia. How are you today?
1: I'm doing great. How are you?
0: I'm doing all right. You're calling number 10.
1: Awesome.
0: How about that? Can you tell me what the dinosaur song of the day is?
1: Baker Street by Jerry Rafferty.
0: You got it. How about that? Now, normally we give away $100 because it's Thursday. $200, Olivia. Way to go.
1: Sweet. Thank you so much.
0: Oh, I'm so happy for you. Congratulations. Thank you so much for listening. Tell me what radio station is heard all over Central New York and beyond.
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0: 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More clouds than sun. Cooler 54 for tonight. Partly cloudy 38. And then for tomorrow, a few clouds, mid-50s. I'm Tony Falico. 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

0: It's Dinosaur Radio. 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And thanks for flipping to the Dinosaur. It's Tony Falco, Lunch Hour Thursday. 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

to watch the children play. You know, tomorrow is their future. But for me, just another day. 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They seem to know my name. 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

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The Dinosaur playing the biggest hits on the planet. Music this hour from Queen, Wild Cherry, Four Seasons. All coming up. Midday Mayor Tony Falco. So glad you're here. Here's Phil Bailey, Phil Collins on the Dinosaur.